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1: 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How you go from housewife to a sneaky link? Got you running around in all type of Benz's and Rolls. Girl, you used to ride in the Ricky Dink. 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You was right to Coach Bass, got you Sinead. 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I got a girl, but I still feel alone. 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Having nightmares are going through your phone. 21, can't even record, you got me out my

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Alright? 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I like